0: Welcome to September. Kicked it off, of course, yesterday. This is the month where summer refuses to leave, but somehow pumpkin spice has already moved into your house. It's B-Dub. Football is officially back. The NFL kicking off next week, plus college football everywhere. Fall officially starts September 22nd, which means you can finally decorate your porch with $80 worth of pumpkins you'll eventually throw away. There's plenty coming to theaters and TV, too. New seasons of The Voice, Survivor, Dancing with the Stars, and SNL. Labor Day kicks things off this weekend. Oktoberfest starts later this month, and National Coffee Day is September 29th. Basically, September is football, caffeine, and pretending 78 degrees is sweater weather.
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0: boy.
1: You've got to pay attention to pedestrians when you're driving a car, right? Well, shouldn't pedestrians have to be on the lookout for you as well? It's B-Dub. Italy is considering a new law that would fine pedestrians about $90 for looking at their phone while crossing the street. Not just texting. Like, if the phone is in your hand and you're staring at it while you're in the crosswalk, congratulations, you may have just purchased the world's least exciting Italian souvenir. Hands-free calls and headphones would still be fine. The whole idea is pretty simple. Head up, pay attention, try not to wander into traffic while watching TikTok. And honestly, in Italy, it makes sense. Narrow streets, tight intersections, tourists everywhere. This might save some lives. Although, watching somebody step into traffic while trying to get the perfect Rome selfie does feel historically on brand for tourists.
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Dolly Parton never wanted a traditional memorial, so instead her estate is giving her exactly the kind of send-off you'd expect from Dolly. 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
1: Dolly Parton apparently had no interest in everybody getting dressed in black and sitting quietly in a room talking about how much they missed her. That really wasn't her style. Her estate is moving forward with Dolly Fest, the celebration of a lifetime next year with back-to-back festival weekends in Nashville and London. Dolly actually planned the festival herself for her 80th birthday, was supposed to host and perform before her health forced her to step away. Her manager says Dolly specifically didn't want a traditional memorial. She wanted artists and fans celebrating together. And Tennessee football will honor her all season with an orange butterfly sticker on their helmets. Honestly, that's Dolly. No funeral, throw a party, and make sure there's music. That's your breakdown.

0: Dan and Shay. September 13th, Mystic Lake Amphitheater. Another concert that kicks from Cat.
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0: It's B-Dub. I've been home from the ride for a few weeks now, but finally got the footage back from the video. Y'all, it turned out awesome. Like, it turned out so good. I've got it posted on YouTube, at B-Dub Radio, as well as on Facebook. Tried to do it on Instagram, kept getting muted because of the music. Weird. I don't know, must be a licensing thing. 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
2: Summer is winding down. 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Of Dan and Shay, tickets, of course. 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

Well, college students may soon be able to graduate in 3 years instead of four, saving a whole lot of money and tragically losing an entire year of questionable decisions. It's B-Dub. So a growing number of schools are looking at bachelor degrees that require around 90 credits instead of the traditional 120, which means less tuition, fewer living expenses, less student debt, and getting into the workforce a year earlier. At least 70 schools have launched programs or are considering them. And states like Texas are getting involved too. The big question is whether employers and grad schools will treat a three-year degree the same way. Financially cutting 25% off college sounds pretty good, although I'm sure some of the textbooks will now cost $900 a piece or something to make up for that. Honestly, I think it's a great idea. I remember like when I went to Oregon, I went there for a year, went to a community college for a year, then left to go to the workforce. I never saw the point of having to take like intro to German to get a journalism degree. Or you're taking art to get an engineering degree. You understand? Like, you get all that when you're going to high school. Why should you have to take it in college? Don't understand. It's a money play.

Justin Lynch has an album out. It's called Setlist Staples. It is 10 of his biggest hits, and he's going to be on with us all next week to talk about it. If you've got a question for Dustin, DM me at BW Radio.

0: 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September 13th, Mystic Lake Amphitheater. Another concert that kicks from Cat.
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0: So this Friday, we wrap up the summer of Red, White, and Fuel with one more $250 gas winner. Then on a Monday, September 28th, we kick off what could be the biggest B-Dubs boarding pass we've done ever, if not in a long, long time. 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
18: When I was growing up in Alabama, we didn't have cowboys. 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And to me, a cowboy was somebody that was tough, that wasn't scared to work. 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You know, he built houses his whole life. 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And that was our version of a cowboy where I grew up.
17: Riley Green and Boot Barn, sharing a deep respect for the cowboy way.
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61% of sports fans say pre-gaming is actually better than the game itself. And honestly, I get it. It's B-dub. Now Americans say that we'd rather home gate than tailgate. Same basic idea, except instead of standing in a parking lot next to a guy named Randy who brought his own cornhole boards, you're at home. Air conditioning, your own bathroom, food that didn't spend 3 hours in a cooler. The ideal home gate starts 2.5 hours before kickoff, has 11 people, 6 foods, and 6 different drinks, which sounds great. Right up until you realize 11 people are now using your bathroom. Maybe Randy's parking lot wasn't so bad.

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2: Summer is winding down. We've got a couple weeks left for bike down at the Powerhouse. 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Of Dan and Shade tickets, of course. September 13th, Mystic Lake Amphitheater. They'll be down there packing some Burnex prizes. And we'll get another qualifier for that year-end prize at $500 gas gift card from Myron Ridge Construction up for grabs, too, at the end of the year.
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Dolly Parton never wanted a traditional memorial, so what she planned instead feels a whole lot more like Dolly. We'll talk about it next to the breakdown brought to you by Boot Barn Keep West.

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1: Dolly Parton apparently had no interest in everybody sitting around being sad after she was gone, which feels pretty on brand. Her estate is moving forward with Dolly Fest, the celebration of lifetime, coming to Nashville and London next year. Dolly actually planned the festival herself for her 80th birthday. She was originally going to host and perform before her health forced her to stop back. Her longtime manager says Dolly specifically did not want a traditional memorial, so instead they're finishing what she started. Two weekends of music where artists and fans can celebrate her together. Tennessee football, by the way, going to honor Dolly all season with an orange butterfly on their helmets. Honestly, that seems perfect. Dolly didn't want a funeral. She wanted a party.

0: 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Dan and Shay. September 13th, Mystic Lake Amphitheater. Another concert that kicks from Cat.
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0: 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Getting you one step closer to Labor Day weekend tomorrow. More of our conversation with Lauren, Elena, and more. 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
1: Summer is winding down. We've got a couple weeks left for Bike Down at the Powerhouse. 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Of Dan and Shade tickets, of course. September 13th, Mystic Lake Amphitheater. They'll be down there packing some Burnix prizes. And we'll get another qualifier for that year-end prize, at $500 gas gift card from Myron Ridge Construction, up for grabs, too, at the end of the year.
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0: 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September 13th, Mystic Lake Amphitheater. Another concert that kicks. 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
1: Summer is winding down. 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Of Dan and Shade tickets, of course. September 13th, Mystic Lake Amphitheater. 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
1: Summer is winding down. We've got a couple weeks left for Bike Down at the Powerhouse. 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Tickets, of course, September 13th, Mystic Lake Amphitheater. 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

0: 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September 13th, Mystic Lake Amphitheater. Another concert that kicks from Cat.
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1: 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The vinyl is coming out. We'll catch you tomorrow, Thursday, with Big D and Bubba.
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1: Summer is winding down. 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Get out there this Thursday night of Dan and Shay. Tickets, of course, September 13th, Mystic Lake Amphitheater. 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

0: Dan and Shay. September 13th, Mystic Lake Amphitheater. Another concert that kicks. From Cat. Back to the music now. 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
1: Hello, planet Earth. I'm your announcer, David Angel. It's time to turn them up and wake up the world. 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

0: heaven and the earth. 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All of you on the good earth.
1: Roger, airport.
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3: We need to change this music and go to something much more glorious. It is happening, America! Today. It is happening today!
4: Yeah, this afternoon, man.
3: So week zero is now in the past. Week one, official start to football. This is like Christmas Day. You're waking up and everything just looks better. The sun is brighter. Even the clouds look better.
4: Amen.
3: Everything is awesome.
4: Yes.
3: The dark is darker. Oh. The pastels are pastellier.
4: Yes.
3: I don't know.
4: Yes, man. Lots of college games now tonight. And plus, I got high school games happening this weekend. And even more games Saturday.
3: Oh, this is the best.
4: Come on.
3: All right. We're going to be celebrating. I don't know exactly how, but we're going to figure something out. A way that we can all celebrate the beautifulness of this day together. So we appreciate you joining us as we start this morning off.
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1: 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I mean, like legal fees or the time in court or DUI in your record. Your decision to drink and drive could change someone else's world, too, if you hurt or kill them in a crash.
2: Yeah, the next time that you're out with your friends, consider what would happen if you got pulled over after drinking. Be smart. Instead, what if your decision to call a sober ride changed your world for the better? Drive sober or get pulled over. 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

0: says some of y'all never had to wipe Marlboro ashes out of your eyes from the back seat, and it shows.
1: For those who get it, you just got a good chuckle. Holly says, United States Postal Service tracking, step one, we don't think it exists. Step two, delivered.
0: Right. Kaylee says, ever since I was a little girl, I knew I wanted to log into Microsoft Authenticator 35 times a day, create deliverables for key stakeholders, and circle back offline. Man, can you imagine living that life?
1: Dude, I'm living it right now. Every time I have to log into my email, I'm like, oh, where's my phone? I can't log in without my face. Wesley says, and to my children, I leave my drawer full of installation manuals for appliances that we no longer own and a mangled pile of cords, yes, adapters, and wires.
0: Yes. All right, got a good tweet? Tag us. We'll see it. At Big D and Bubba. Tweet.

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1: Hey there.
3: Hello.
1: Hey, what's up, man?
3: Who is this?
1: I don't know who's this. This is Derek and Sean.
3: I guess I got your number from the radio.
1: Oh, the radio's talking to you again?
2: That's so weird.
1: My TV whispers to me. I don't know, man.
2: Like, okay. You listen to our show. You hear the nonsense that we spout all the time. You hear us give the phone number out. You call that number. You hear doofuses talking to you and being goofy. And then you just hang up and give up. Man, we had so much more goofy in us.
1: Yeah, we had a couple more lines on the game.

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1: What do you guys got on the menu for Saturday for college football first weekend?
2: Cookie cake.
1: Just one giant cookie cake.
2: I ordered one, and it's got, I forgot what, because I ordered it like 2 weeks ago. Oh, yeah.
1: Oh, wow.
2: Very serious. Well, I mean, okay, so one of my favorite things to do is to get a cookie cake. Like, I get the big rectangular.
1: You're talking about like in the old malls and
2: yes.
1: stuff?
2: Yes.
1: Okay.
2: Yes. All
1: right. I didn't know
2: the
1: they had
2: the American cookie.
1: Yeah. Get you an Orange Julius while you're there.
2: So, yeah, I got a cookie cake, and I put some dumb little, you know, pun about football on it, and I forgot which one I ended up doing. So it's going to be like a surprise when I go pick it up. I'm going to walk in, I'm going to be like, hey, cookie cake, and I'm going to open it up, and I'm going to giggle.
3: It has something written on it.
1: That's so cool.
3: You really committed.
1: And the best of it is he doesn't remember, so it's going to be a surprise to him, like you said. That's so great. That's the most Bubba thing I've ever heard.
2: I have another one for next week, because next week is my NFL draft.
1: Yeah. Oh, for your...
2: Yeah, so we're doing the draft on Sunday for next week. And that's why I'm confused, because I think I have college stuff for this weekend. I think I have NFL stuff. I don't know. Oh, I've got them all mixed up.
1: Hope that it messes up. Yeah. Like, what happens if you show up and there's nothing there?
2: So for my draft, I have to wear the pink T-shirt. That's part of one. That's one of the things. The loser of the draft. Not only are you the loser, but next year you have to go back wearing the pink shirt. It's that clingy material.
1: Like the dry fit?
2: Yes, it's dry fit.
3: Yeah.
2: It's that, you know, sweaty.
3: Do they all get to
2: stuff.
3: Take pictures?
2: So, yeah, it's going to fit horrendous. You know, they suck around all your muffin tops and everything.
1: Oh, lovely.
2: It's going to be terrible. But
1: you ordered a cookie cake?
2: But I got a cookie cake.
1: Okay, good.
0: Good morning. Good morning. Big D and Bubba, the Cat Morning Show.

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1: What's up, Shaver?
3: Good morning. It's football season.
1: Yes.
3: We're all very excited around here. One of my side gigs is calling high school football.
2: Right. Yeah. And you do a really good job.
3: Thank you. I don't believe you, but thank you.
2: No, we've told you.
3: But you guys wanted to sponsor fumbles, and I wanted to create that for you.
1: Oh, yeah. What would that sound like?
3: Eagles set to punt the football.
2: Hold on, wait, let me put a little sound effect. Sorry. Okay, we'll have some sound effect.
4: All right. Here, I'll give you that. Oh, wait.
5: Do you want to have them do it like this?
1: Yeah, can you do that with a little thing on it?
3: Oh, let's see.
1: A bullhorn.
2: So
1: just kind of right, talking to the side.
2: I feel like we're at a game now.
5: Eagles set to punt away the football. Kick is up in the air, and it is fumble. Fumble on the play. It is a Big D and Bubba fumble. Brought to you by Big D and Bubba. If you want to fumble your mornings away, tune into Big D and Bubba on your country station.
1: Yeah, pretty much. That's it. That's how it would play.
3: That's how it works.
1: That's like a, what do you call it? Like a spec spot. That's like a demo yes. spec spot so we can kind of see what it would sound
3: that's
1: like.
3: A sizzle.
1: Yeah, it's a sizzle reel.
2: I'm a big fan. And again, I'm going to say it. I know it sounds crazy, but they do. They sponsor all kinds of things during high school football mm-hmm. games. They're in the stadium announcer. Also, you get the radio announcers. I totally think Big D and Bubba sponsoring fumbles is the greatest sponsorship opportunity ever.
1: Yeah.
2: This sponsor was brought to you by Big D and Bubba.
1: Or like a break. Like, he's tired. He's taking a Big D and Bubba.
3: Oh, a timeout. Yeah.
1: This timeout.
3: Big D and Bubba timeout.
2: Yeah. Well, timeouts usually go to the big spenders.
1: Yeah.
2: I have noticed that.
1: We need to keep it in our budget.
3: I still need to get paid. So
2: yeah. Oh. And also remember, though, fumbles don't happen a whole lot. So if you get paid by the mention, then we're probably better off with fumbles.
3: All right, so more timeouts will make it a lower rate. You can afford that then. Yeah, that's
1: true.
3: That's how we'll do that.
1: All right. We're moving forward with this?
2: Dude, maybe. I think it's a great idea.
1: I don't know. I can't tell.
0: Big D and Bubba.
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2: I may be the dumbest human in the on the planet. I just realized that our months are named out of order. Did you know this? September. Let's go to September, October, November, December. Sept means 7. Oct for October means 8. Think of everything you know of that's named Oct. Octopus, octagon, whatever, it's 8-sided.
1: Yes.
2: Novum means 9. And DEC, deck, or December, it's means 10. So September means 7, October means 8, November means 9, December means 10.
1: Yeah, they are.
2: Then why are they the 7th, 8th, 9th, and 10th months?
1: Yeah, they're off by 2.
2: Everything is all thrown off.
3: Is it the adoption of the Julian calendar? Is that why?
2: I don't know. What is the Julian?
3: Well, because August is for Augustus. So, the Roman emperor.
2: Okay, but
1: we know who he is.
3: Oh, sorry.
1: I've heard of him.
3: July could be Julius Caesar. So I don't know. I'm spitballing. I don't honestly know. I'm just wondering.
2: I'm looking. The very first Roman calendar had 10 months, mm-hmm. and it started with Martius. Mm-hmm. They had Martius, Aprilus, Maius, Junius, Quintilius, Sextilius, September, October, November, December. That, yeah. So why in the world? Man, the whole year was all messed up. It was only 304 days of the year that were covered by that. Either way, why couldn't they, when they added the 12th month, why didn't they just say, why didn't we just move those other months up to match what they are, September, October, November, December?
1: The world will never know.
2: That just feels weird. And also, can we please go to the 13-month calendar, please?
3: That's the whole reason you did
1: this. There you go. And here it is.
0: Bike night. 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
1: Summer is winding down. We've got a couple weeks left for Bike Down at the powerhouse. Get out there this Thursday night. Of Dan and Shade tickets, of course. September 13th, Mystic Lake Amphitheater. They'll be down there packing some Burnix prizes. And we'll get another qualifier for that year-end prize, at $500 gas gift card from Myron Ridge Construction, up for grabs, too, at the end of the year.
0: Bike Night, every Thursday at the powerhouse with Cat.

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1: From Northern News Now, I'm Natalie Heppner. Construction work resumed yesterday after a 48-hour construction stand-down for the Line 5 pipeline rupture. Enbridge says the pause allows for a project-wide safety check for workers. Now, yesterday, crews began introducing compressed air into the product remaining in the valve evacuation at the site in Saxon, Wisconsin. Officials say about 31,000 barrels of propane and butane have vaporized and dispersed into the atmosphere. Multiple Minnesota unions spoke in Duluth last night on the need for funding in healthcare, childcare, and education. Dozens of union members were in attendance, spanning from local AFSCME groups to Child Care for All. They spoke key issues like cuts to Medicaid, livable wages, and access to child care. Now, the event was hosted by We Make Minnesota, a labor grassroots coalition who want to see changes in the state budget for public services. And later today, you can help save a life and fight food insecurity here in the Twin Ports. 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You can head to northernnewsnow.com for more news. I'm Natalie Heppner.
2: 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I'm Bruce Siski with sports on CAT 98.9. Brewers win last night in Chicago 9-5, opening up a 9-game lead in the National League Central. Jackson Chirio, a 4-hit night. He homered and scored a couple of runs. William Contreras, a tie-breaking RBI single. Joey Ortiz added a 2-run single for some insurance in the 9th inning. Jojo Romero, a scoreless 5th inning, gets his first win as a Brewer, coming on in relief of an ineffective Jacob Mizorowski, who allowed all 5 Cubs runs over 4 innings. The front runner for the NL Cy Young had surrendered 3 earned runs or fewer in each of his first 25 starts this season. 4-game series wraps up at 6:15 tonight at Wrigley Field. Tigers put up 5 runs at the top of the 12th inning to beat the Twins 11-6 last night at Target Field. Spencer Torkelson, a 2-run home run. Javier Baez, a bases-clearing double for Detroit. The Twins had scored 3 runs in the 8th inning to tie the game up and force extra innings, but went just 4-for-21 last night with runners in scoring position. Twins have the day off today. They start a road trip in Chicago against the White Sox tomorrow night. They're hoping, if they can stay in the playoff race, to get Joe Ryan back in the starting rotation potentially as soon as next week, and Byron Buxton back in the lineup as well, although Buxton did say he will need offseason surgery on his injured hip. Home opener for the UMD football team tonight, 6 p.m. start at Milosky Stadium versus Augustana. We'll have that on 610 and 103.9 FM. Tailgate lots open at 4 o'clock coming up, and CSN, the tailgate party tonight as well, as the Bulldogs try to rebound from last week's season opening loss to Slippery Rock. Also the opener for the Gopher football team tonight, 7 o'clock in Minneapolis against Eastern Illinois. As sports, I'm Bruce Siski on CAT 98.9.

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1: So Halloween coming up, when you start talking about candy and, well, still, Bubba, I feel like the candies over the years have changed some. I don't care for Snickers as much anymore.
2: Which is weird.
1: Like, I feel like they changed it or something.
3: No,
1: like,
3: you know, I'll tell you. Remember when Kit Kat used to be wrapped in foil? That was better. Same thing with Nestle Crunch.
2: What are they wrapped in now?
3: It's just plastic. Oh. But when it came in foil, I swear they were both better.
1: I tell you what, I like me a Crackle.
3: Oh, same.
1: I'll knock me out some of those little crackle things.
2: Crackle are good.
3: $100,000 is my... I know not everybody eats those, but it's like caramel and little crispies. I'm in.
2: Dude, that's how I feel about Mr. Goodbar. Those little... Especially the minis at Halloween.
1: Yes.
2: Give me all the Mr. Goodbars.
4: All of them.
3: Oh, you can have mine.
2: Really?
3: Yeah, it's just peanuts and chocolate.
2: It's great. I know, and it's perfect.
3: Yeah, I could have Snickers where it's caramel and nougat.
2: Do you know where Mr. Goodbar came from? During the Depression, people couldn't afford food, so they were like, well, we're going to sell them chocolate, and we're going to put peanuts in it to boost the caloric value so you get more calories through the peanuts, and it saved lives.
3: 100 years later.
5: Have you guys ever had a Mars bar?
2: Yeah, I like Mars.
5: My brother brought one back from Italy because apparently they still sell them there, and it was delicious.
2: Oh, yeah. They don't sell Mars bars anymore?
5: I don't think so, no.
3: I don't know. I've never looked for one.
2: I like a whatchamacallit, too.
1: I do, too. Watch my call. It's the little Rice Krispies and caramel. And
3: is that
1: chocolate.
3: What's in it? I don't think I've ever had one.
2: Baby Ruth. Three Musketeers.
1: Yeah, Baby Ruth's good.
3: Three Musketeers are right. That was always my dad's favorite candy.
2: Three Musketeers is super sweet, though.
1: Twix are great because you can deconstruct them.
3: Yes.
1: In piece. And like, I go top off. I take that top off.
3: Oh, yeah. You can eat the cookie and caramel separately. Yeah, they peel apart.
1: Yeah, yeah. It's really easy.
2: I never did that.
1: And then I nibble up the chocolate off of the little wafer.
3: Yeah, yeah, yeah.
1: Like a rabbit.
3: And when you take it off, you see there's the little holes in the cookie of the Twix?
1: Didn't know that, did you?
2: You know what's interesting?
3: Look at you, Bubba. You're learning.
2: We just went through an entire conversation about Halloween candy and just candy in general, and nobody mentioned the Reese's Peanut Butter Cups thing. As much as we all love them, because we do, it's not the best. It isn't the best.
1: I think they kind of jumped the sharks some.
3: Oh.
2: Oh, wow.
1: Yeah, I do.
3: Bold claim.
2: Because they put them out for every holiday now instead of just...
3: Oh, someone came to my house the other day like, wait, what, you have Reese's... Wait, it's Reese's Bats? And I said, sure do. Which is basically a big old lump of peanut butter covered in chocolate, but nothing wrong with it.
2: Shaped like a bat. They serve those at Wayne Manor.
1: Okay.
3: All right, then.
1: Obviously, you don't want to be cheered up, Bubba.
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Another concert that kicks from Cat.

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1: Oh, it's time to play a game. Who doesn't love a game?
3: Yeah, that's right.
1: Today, it's a game that only Carson is going to play.
3: Oh, great.
1: You know, we're rolling into football.
3: Oh, no.
1: Yeah, I know.
3: Great.
1: So, Carson, I'm going to play you very famous bumper music that networks use for football. Now, your job, this is for the NFL.
3: Okay.
1: Your job is to listen to the NFL bumper music and tell us what network it is.
2: I think you're going to do better at this than you think.
1: You will know all of them. They will be familiar.
3: Right.
1: I don't know if I can piece them together. You may
2: Lady
1: guess.
2: Lady Wilson will let you know if you are.
4: That's right.
2: Right or
4: wrong.
1: All right. Here we go.
3: Is that ABC?
1: No. Seriously?
2: What
3: Fox?
2: Happened?
3: Fox?
5: Yeah, she got it right.
4: That's right.
1: That's right. It's Fox.
3: Okay.
1: Good job. All right. Here we go.
3: It's the guy with the robot guy.
1: Yes. Here's this.
3: ABC.
1: No, that was NBC.
3: Wrong.
1: All right, here we go. One
3: ABC.
1: More.
3: ABC.
1: All right, see if you can have.
2: Oh, easiest one, two, three.
3: CBS.
1: Wow.
4: That's right.
1: Good job. Good job. All right, here we see if you can get this.
3: That's ABC.
1: No.
3: ESPN.
1: Yes.
3: Same company.
2: Yeah.
3: Same
1: ESPN. You're right.
4: That's right.
1: That's okay. Right. That's right.
3: There's more?
1: You won't get this one.
3: Well, how are there more networks?
1: Oh, there what? Is. There's
3: NFL
1: one more.
3: Network?
2: Is that the team?
1: The NFL. That's right.
3: Right.
1: That's right. Way to go, Carson.

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1: This part of the show is brought to you by the fine folks at Robinhood.
2: Your money, your move.
1: How's Craig liking his new truck? What did he get again?
2: He got a new F-150, and he's loving it. He's loving his truck, and he's like this, and then he's like, the coolest thing ever is this Blue Cruise thing. You know, it's that auto drive capability. And so the thing is, they've got a little camera. It's
1: Blue Cruise?
2: It's called Blue Cruise, I think.
1: What is there? Something else? Blue Chews? Is that not the same thing?
2: It's not the same thing.
1: What is that? Is that like a
2: for male?
1: I don't see those commercials at all. Algorithm doesn't send me that. Why would I know that? Of course you said Blue Cruise.
2: Yes. So he's got that, and it's got a little camera on your steering column, and it watches your face. So it's auto drive, and it takes care of, like, you know, it'll steer, it'll start and stop and go with traffic and do all this stuff, but you have to be paying attention. And if you turn your head too long, you'll hear Kong, and then it turns off, and then, like, you end up not having the auto drive on.
1: Okay.
2: It's so low. And that's what I told him. I said, is yours low? Did you find a way to adjust it? And he's like, yeah, I didn't. And he's like, you're right, it's super low.
1: The volume,
2: the volume on the ding, it has to alert you that it's turning off. Because
1: you can hardly hear it.
2: Dude, it's like a boom. That's it.
1: Okay.
2: So if you're not paying attention, or if you actually are falling asleep.
1: So the thing, the F-150, it'll drive itself like a Tesla.
2: Oh, it's so amazing. I took one. I've got a buddy I took it on a road trip, and it's awesome.
1: So now will it, like, if you put a... It won't drive like a Tesla, like go to this destination and it just drives by itself and turns.
2: If you put your blinker on and all that kind of stuff, it'll get into the next lane. It'll do all that stuff.
1: Okay.
2: It passes cars on the interstate for you.
1: Okay, I got you. I've seen that. So it's not quite as in-depth as like a Tesla driver.
2: It can be, but I think the thing is they don't want to open themselves up to litigation.
1: Yeah, I got you.
2: Because people
1: are doing it. They just don't say, tell right. that it doesn't.
2: And, like, so again, you have to pay attention. You have to whatever. And I said, man, they got to change. Honestly, Ford, somebody, listen up. Don't do a little ding in the car. We want to know when the system turns off. It's very important, especially for people who, I think for people who fall asleep at the wheel. You know, if they fall asleep at the wheel and it goes, dong, the reason they do it is because you're supposed to be paying attention. So if you fall asleep, you're on your own. Sorry.
1: Yeah.
2: Good luck. I think they should do the horn. Like, it should honk the horn. You're in the car.
1: I would get rid of that car immediately.
2: I would want that. Jeez, I would want it to alert me. If I fell asleep, I would want the horn to wake me up. Anyway, so they've got that. It's pretty cool. He loves it. And if that's a feature you want, it's something they're doing. Oh, there's one guy who taped a photo of himself to his steering wheel. And so the camera picked up his face the whole time, and he was able to drive without, I don't know if they fixed that.
1: Yeah. Speaking of litigation. Yeah, right.
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1: Hello, good morning. Who's this?
3: Yeah, this is Billy.
4: Hey, Billy, what's going on, man? Long time no talk.
3: How you doing?
4: Good.
1: What's happening with your world, Billy?
3: Oh, nothing much. Just listen to you guys. You guys make my day.
4: Oh, thank you, man.
1: Thanks, man. Yeah. What's around you right now? What are you looking at?
4: Look at the room and tell us what you see.
3: My TV.
1: Okay.
3: A couch.
4: All right. TV and a couch. He's got to go, I guess.
3: Yeah.
4: All right. Well, nice talking with you.
1: Oh, wow.
4: Oh,
1: no.
4: And he's gone.
1: Mom, I'm on.

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1: Did you guys have a like an alma mater song that you sang after like a football win or something? I see
3: in high school, you mean?
1: Yeah, in high school.
3: Yeah, no.
1: You did? No?
2: No.
3: No, we had a school song, but it turns out it was the Notre Dame fight song. I didn't know that, but that's, they're like, oh, play our fight song. And then I'm watching Notre Dame football, and I'm like, wait a minute.
1: No, I'm talking about, yeah. I'm not really in a, not even a fight song. I mean, like, all hail to thee, our school is great, and rah, rah, rah, rah, rah, that kind of stuff. Y'all didn't have that?
3: Not in high school.
1: I see it in movies and stuff, and I'm like, we didn't have that.
3: No.
1: Like I asked my buds, like, y'all have like a high school group text that y'all have with your friends or whatever? No? Okay. So I have mine, and I'm like, did we have a thing? And they're like, I think I was Welcome to the Jungle. I don't think that was really a
2: yeah, I'm looking.
1: Song.
2: There's, I found my alma mater. From the song from
1: play,
2: the ring ceremony.
1: Oh, my gosh.
2: Somebody was singing it. Okay, let me back this up.
1: This is HOMA?
2: Yeah, this is H.L. Bourgeois High School in HOMA, Louisiana. And
1: yeah, I swear, if it's like Waterboy.
2: Dude, I hope so. Imad Short is about to sing for us at the ring ceremony.
1: I got my white boots, and we're going out to the crawfish farm.
2: Oh, my gosh, I do remember it.

0: sad.
1: Yeah.
0: This is like everyone's about to like jump off a cliff. This is what they sang right before they drank the Kool-Aid. God, this is so awful.
1: Anyway, yes, so now to answer your question.
0: You do.
1: Yes, we did have one, and I didn't remember it until this, but we never sang it at football games.
0: Oh, there's two verses. Wait, there's more.
1: Ready to face the world.
2: I feel like I need to tie.
0: I love those people just talking. They're like, this isn't even really our song.
1: It's the big finish. Hold on.
0: Do you sing it?
1: I don't remember it.
0: Oh. This is where everyone yells, goodbye. I'm glad. Now I can leave.
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2: Sweltering heat, summer storms, wind, and hail. How is your roof held up? A reminder that 90% of storm-related damage cannot be seen from the ground. With the high winds sweeping through the Twin Ports area, your roof may have been damaged. 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
1: Man, I'm confused. I'm not confused. I get it. Billy Ray Cyrus tweeted out, "Family means more than ever now. I always called my little girl Miley just Miley. Just like I always called my little boy Bryson. Bet you didn't know that I was just Cyrus before Achy Breaky Heart came out in 92.
2: So nobody called him Billy Ray? They just called him Cyrus? Okay.
1: He had, it was, the shirts would say Cyrus, some gay ball with a picture of a POW MIA flag. And the words, "You are not forgotten." It felt good. I told Miley yesterday, I felt good about her going with just her first name. I mentioned Dolly and Cher and Prince and Elvis and so on. And it's a natural progression for an iconic superstar legend. And the legend continues. And I was like, all right, I mean, okay. I mean, no one really cares. But he's a dad, and I understand that. But I went to the comments.
2: So
1: people are so awful.
2: So he's basically saying it's cool that
1: he gave his blessing that she just says Miley.
2: Dropping his last name.
1: And he also compared it to Dolly and Cher. Some people were like, hey, I love this. Let's go for Miley's new era. And then this person says, family is just something to gloat about for you. Your music sucks.
2: What?
1: I know. This person says, no matter what you do, you're scum to me.
2: Gosh.
1: And then someone says, oh, okay, cool. We were just wondering.
2: Man. People are the internet is so brutal, man.
1: And you put yourself out there and, like, you know, he's just trying to support his daughter and whatever. I can't believe it. It's hard to think of Billy Ray. Like, I always think of him as BRC.
2: Yeah. Oh, he went through his BRC era.
1: He had a BRC era.
2: Hey, it's BRC.
1: Yeah, he would call us. I remember sometimes he'd call in the studio on the hotline. He'd go, hey, it's BRC. And I always thought it was like some radio guy like pranking us because it's like the most, easy.
2: Hey, what's up? It's BRC.
1: It could have been George Bush. I didn't know. I guess Miley is just Miley now.
2: It's just Miley
1: now. Breaking news. We should have had the breaking news intro, but that's all right.
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3: From Northern News Now, I'm Natalie Heppner. Construction work resumed yesterday after a 48-hour construction stand-down for the Line 5 pipeline rupture. Enbridge says the pause allows for a project-wide safety check for workers. Now, yesterday, crews began introducing compressed air into the product remaining in the valve evacuation at the site in Saxon, Wisconsin. Officials say about 31,000 barrels of propane and butane have vaporized and dispersed into the atmosphere. Multiple Minnesota unions spoke in Duluth last night on the need for funding in healthcare, childcare, and education. Dozens of union members were in attendance, spanning from local AFSCME groups to childcare for all. They spoke key issues like cuts to Medicaid, livable wages, and access to childcare. Now, the event was hosted by We Make Minnesota, a labor grassroots coalition who want to see changes in the state budget for public services. And later today, you can help save a life and fight food insecurity here in the Twin Ports. 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You can head to northernnewsnow.com for more news. I'm Natalie Heppner.
4: 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I'm Bruce Siski with sports on CAT 98.9. Brewers win last night in Chicago 9-5, opening up a 9-game lead in the National League Central. Jackson Chourio, a 4-hit night. He homered and scored a couple of runs. William Contreras, a tie-breaking RBI single. Joey Ortiz added a 2-run single for some insurance in the 9th inning. Jojo Romero, a scoreless 5th inning, gets his first win as a Brewer, coming on in relief of an ineffective Jacob Mizorowski, who allowed all 5 Cubs runs over 4 innings. The front runner for the NL Cy Young had surrendered 3 earned runs or fewer in each of his first 25 starts this season. 4-game series wraps up at 6:15 tonight at Wrigley Field. Tigers put up 5 runs at the top of the 12th inning to beat the Twins 11-6 last night at Target Field. Spencer Torkelson, a 2-run home run. Javier Baez, a bases-clearing double for Detroit. The Twins had scored 3 runs in the 8th inning to tie the game up and force extra innings, but went just 4-for-21 last night with runners in scoring position. Twins have the day off today. They start a road trip in Chicago against the White Sox tomorrow night. They're hoping if they can stay in the playoff race to get Joe Ryan back in the starting rotation, potentially as soon as next week, and Byron Buxton back in the lineup as well, although Buxton did say he will need offseason surgery on his injured hip. Home opener for the UMD football team tonight, 6 p.m. start at Mulaski Stadium versus Augustana. We'll have that on 610 and 103.9 FM. Tailgate lots open at 4 o'clock coming up, and see us on the tailgate party tonight as well as the Bulldogs try to rebound from last week's season opening loss to Slippery Rock. Also the opener for the Gopher football team tonight, 7 o'clock in Minneapolis against Eastern Illinois. As sports, I'm Bruce Siskey on Cat 98.9.

0: She says some of y'all never had to wipe Marlboro ashes out of your eyes from the back seat, and it shows.
1: For those who get it, you just got a good chuckle. Holly says, United States Postal Service tracking. Step one, we don't think it exists. Step two, delivered.
0: Right. Kaylee says, ever since I was a little girl, I knew I wanted to log into Microsoft Authenticator 35 times a day, create deliverables for key stakeholders, and circle back offline. Man, can you imagine living that life?
1: Dude, I'm living it right now. Every time I have to log into my email, I'm like, oh, where's my phone? I can't log in without my face. Wesley says, and to my children, I leave my drawer full of installation manuals for appliances that we no longer own and a mangled pile of cords, yes, adapters, and wires.
0: Yes. All right, got a good tweet? Tag us. We'll see it. @BigDMBubba.

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6: Good morning. Weather out there today. Partly cloudy, a high of 70. Could see some showers, maybe a thunderstorm later in the evening tonight. 61 for a low. Tomorrow, partly sunny, 67. Saturday, mostly sunny with a high of 70. Sunday, chance for some rain in that forecast, 71. And Monday, a chance for some rain again with a high of 71. 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
1: One of the biggest medical things that's been going on the last at least 5 years is the alpha gal
2: syndrome. The tick thing where they can't eat meat or drink dairy or have cheese and all that.
1: Yep. Kathy, my wife, she had it for 5 years. She's not been able to eat meat. Can't eat anything from a mammal at all.
2: And what happens? Like, does she break out in hives or what?
1: Some people are different. Some people get going to anaphylactic shock.
2: Yeah.
1: Not that hers isn't that bad. It's like real bad stomach issues, and the joints get all stiff, and she's out for like 3-4 days.
2: Ticks are nasty, man. Lyme disease.
1: You got the one where you can't get get cold.
2: I'm allergic to cold. I have a cold urticaria, which came from
1: a tick bite.
2: From a tick bite as well.
1: He can't hold. I'm telling you, I've seen it. Bubba can't hold a cold drink, and
2: hold a cold beer, but it better be in a koozie, or else I will break out.
1: It's crazy. I didn't believe it. Anyway.
2: Yeah.
1: Anyway, she's healed. She's done. She's all fine.
2: Her alpha gal has.
1: She's mistakenly ate a piece of cheese few weeks back, and she was like, I don't know, you know. She's like, all the prayer, you know, gals of the church, you know, in the prayer circles and the prayer group, they've been thinking, hey, we're gonna heal her. And so she was like, I believe it. And so boom, dude, she eats Chick-fil-A.
2: Oh, she's so happy.
1: She had a pizza, and she hadn't had real cheese in 5 years.
2: Can we call her?
1: Yeah.
2: Yeah, let's do it. Let's take a break. Let's get your wife on the phone. Fascinating.
1: What I'm saying isn't the same. You're going to hear it in a higher voice.
2: No, but I want to hear it in her voice because, man.
1: All right, let me get her on the phone.
2: What a celebration.
1: Yeah, all right.
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1: All right, Bubba wanted me to call my wife, Kathy, about her alpha gal. She can actually, she hasn't been able to eat meat or cheese or dairy in 5 years. Hey,
2: Hello. Hey,
1: Bubba wanted to talk to you about your alpha gal being healed.
3: Yeah, because, you know, I also have a tick bite affliction where I'm allergic to cold. And they said, oh, yeah, it's temporary. It might take 3 years. It's been 6 years. And so I still break out in hives whenever I'm in extreme cold. Hey, tell me about the alpha gal thing.
1: How was that first bite of pizza?
2: Oh, my gosh, it was so good. Real cheese is so good. Oh,
3: I'm sorry, Kathy, what kind of cheese were you eating instead of real cheese?
2: It was plant-based cheese, but, oh, man, real cheese is so good.
1: Last night she had ice cream.
3: Oh, wow.
2: It was so good.
3: Was that your first ice cream?
2: Yeah.
1: Yeah, man.
2: Oh, this morning for breakfast, I had a piece of bacon.
1: You did?
2: I don't
1: eat all my bacon, man.
3: And here you are thinking that your food bill was going to go down since your boys are out of the house.
1: now you got another meat eater back.
2: We told Zach I could eat anything, and he's like, oh, my gosh, I'd be eating a whole cow by right now.
3: Yeah. Oh, my gosh. So what happened? You ate something accidentally?
2: Yeah, so I went on a road trip, and I was visiting with some friends, and we stopped at this restaurant. And so I had this sandwich and had a piece of Swiss cheese on it that I didn't see. And I look at the half that I hadn't eaten yet, and there's a big old piece of Swiss cheese on it. I'm like, no.
3: Yeah, you went into panic mode.
2: Yeah, and the thing with alpha gal is that the reaction happens 4 to 6 hours after you eat something. So the 4 to 6 hours came and went. I slept good that night. I got up the next morning. I'm like, I'm good. That's the craziest thing. And so I took another piece of cheese, ate it, and was fine. And then the next day, Derek had made, himself a sausage and eggs and cheese. And so I took a bite of that. I'm fine. And so then I just started eating more and more, and I have not had a single reaction.
3: Wow.
2: The timing of it and the suddenness of it, it's not like, there are some people there's 13% of people with alpha gal do go into remission.
3: And but now you're one of those. That's good. Congratulations.
2: You
3: have you're healed.
1: Yeah. Stay away from my bacon.
2: Yeah.
3: Kathy, that is amazing. I'm so happy for you. I'm so happy for you both.
2: Thank you.
1: All right. Smash burgers tonight.
2: So happy. Smash burgers. No. Yes. Yeah. I told Derek last week, I said, I really, really want you to make me a smash burger.
3: Oh,
1: it's going to happen.
3: Do that. That's so great. Well, take your time. That's amazing. And we look forward to getting updates.
2: Yay. Thank you.
3: All right. Take care. Bye-bye.
1: Bye.
2: Bye.

0: sun's coming up.
1: Hello, boys. I just heard your show. Now that's entertainment.
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2: Tractor Supply for life out here.
1: Hey there, good morning. What's up?
3: Hi, I remember when you were talking about one of you had a bonus sister. And I am a bonus sister, and I never got to hear how that turned out when you met up with her.
2: Oh, okay. So, yeah, just a little backstory. This is me, Bubba. I was adopted, given up as a baby. And so I did the whole 23andMe. I did Ancestry. I did them because I'm like, oh, you know, are there more of me, my people out there?
3: Yes.
2: And so I found a sister, a half-sister. And she and I reconnected, and it was great. It was wonderful. It was, like, super, you know, weird to see somebody that sitting across from the table from you that you're actually related to and by blood. When you're an adoptee, you know, it's having blood relatives is strange. And, like, the only blood relatives I knew before I actually met my birth mother and also my half-sister were my children. That's it.
3: Right.
2: So
3: I have the exact same story.
2: Yeah, well, that's good.
3: Are you still in contact?
2: Oh, yeah. Yeah, yeah, we text. I will send her a text as soon as we hang up the phone. You're
3: that's
2: reminding
3: awesome.
2: Me that I need to be a better brother. I'm half as good as everybody else.
1: That's right.
3: So are you the oldest?
2: Yeah, by 6 months.
3: Okay. Oh, gosh. Okay.
2: Yeah. Yeah, she's like, oh, yeah. Yeah, it's a crazy story about, you know, it was back in the day, and there was a lot of hitchhiking going on, and people were just free love, man, free love.
3: I get a lot. I'm not related to that many people, but when I tried to reach out by my birth father, I guess what happens to a lot of people when we pop up saying hi, guess what? They are confronted with, you know, what do you want?
2: Yeah.
3: And I said, I don't need a kidney. I don't need $50,000. You know, some health records would be awesome.
2: Yeah.
3: But breaking through that and getting that trust and just saying, hey, you know, yeah, I'd love to talk to you.
2: So the interesting thing is I am still a secret to my birth mother's family. They don't know yet.
3: Ah,
2: yeah.
3: Okay, yes.
1: Really?
2: Yeah. One cousin knows, and she told me, she's like, yeah, they can't handle this. I'm like, okay.
3: All right. Oh, my gosh.
2: Yeah. Wild. All right. Well, hey, look, best of luck to you on your life journey. And yeah, keep us posted.
3: Thank
1: if you get
3: you.
1: A kidney, though, let us
3: yes.
1: know. I like to keep them.
2: Yeah.
1: I have a freezer full of them.
2: Collect them all.
1: That's right.
3: Yeah. You have two.
2: Fava
3: okay.
2: beans.
3: Yeah.
1: Right. All right. Thank you.
3: Thanks. I'm glad to hear it ended well.
2: Thanks. Take care.
3: Thanks. You too. Bye.
4: Looking for that.

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9: Good morning. Weather out there today. Partly cloudy, a high of 70. Could see some showers, maybe a thunderstorm later in the evening tonight. 61 for a low. Tomorrow, partly sunny, 67. Saturday, mostly sunny with a high of 70. Sunday, chance for some rain in that forecast, 71. And Monday, a chance for some rain again with a high of 71. Big D and Bubba.

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1: From Northern News Now, I'm Natalie Heppner. Construction work resumed yesterday after a 48-hour construction stand-down for the Line 5 pipeline rupture. Enbridge says the pause allows for a project-wide safety check for workers. Now, yesterday, crews began introducing compressed air into the product remaining in the valve evacuation at the site in Saxon, Wisconsin. Officials say about 31,000 barrels of propane and butane have vaporized and dispersed into the atmosphere. Multiple Minnesota unions spoke in Duluth last night on the need for funding in healthcare, childcare, and education. Dozens of union members were in attendance, spanning from local AFSCME groups to childcare for all. They spoke key issues like cuts to Medicaid, livable wages, and access to childcare. Now, the event was hosted by We Make Minnesota, a labor grassroots coalition who want to see changes in the state budget for public services. And later today, you can help save a life and fight food insecurity here in the Twin Ports. 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You can head to northernnewsnow.com for more news. I'm Natalie Heppner.
2: 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Brewers win last night in Chicago 9-5, opening up a 9-game lead in the National League Central. Jackson Chourio, a 4-hit night. He homered and scored a couple of runs. William Contreras, a tie-breaking RBI single. Joey Ortiz added a 2-run single for some insurance in the 9th inning. Jojo Romero, a scoreless 5th inning, gets his first win as a Brewer, coming on in relief of an ineffective Jacob Mizorowski, who allowed all 5 Cubs runs over 4 innings. The front runner for the NL Cy Young had surrendered 3 earned runs or fewer in each of his first 25 starts this season. 4-game series wraps up at 6:15 tonight at Wrigley Field. Tigers put up 5 runs at the top of the 12th inning to beat the Twins 11-6 last night at Target Field. Spencer Torkelson, a 2-run home run. Javier Baez, a bases-clearing double for Detroit. The Twins had scored 3 runs in the 8th inning to tie the game up and force extra innings, but went just 4-for-21 last night with runners in scoring position. Twins have the day off today. They start a road trip in Chicago against the White Sox tomorrow night. They're hoping, if they can stay in the playoff race, to get Joe Ryan back in the starting rotation, potentially as soon as next week, and Byron Buxton back in the lineup as well, although Buxton did say he will need offseason surgery on his injured hip. Home opener for the UMD football team tonight, 6 p.m. start at Milwaukee Stadium versus Augustana. We'll have that on 610 and 103.9 FM. Tailgate lots open at 4 o'clock coming up, and see us on the tailgate party tonight as well as the Bulldogs try to rebound from last week's season opening loss to Slippery Rock. Also, the opener for the Gopher football team tonight, 7 o'clock in Minneapolis against Eastern Illinois. At Sports, I'm Bruce Siski on CAT 98.9.

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1: Hey there. Good morning. What's up?
2: Hey, good morning, guys. How you doing?
3: Oh, hey. It's Joke Guy.
1: What's up, Joke Guy?
2: Well, first of all, congratulations on your award on the CMA. 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
3: Well, we're just nominated. We didn't win it, but thank you.
2: Okay. Well, here's the joke for today. I went to the store to get 6 cans of Sprite, but when I got home, I realized I picked 7 up.
3: Picked 7 up.
2: You guys have a great day.
1: Okay, thanks, Joke Guy. See you, man. Bye-bye.
2: Bye-bye.

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2: 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And this part of the show is brought to you by NHTSA.
3: Hey, good morning. How you doing?
1: Hey, man.
2: Good, by the way, to answer your question. Doing very good.
1: I say, good morning. They go, hey, I'm like, well, good morning.
2: You're the most famous for that. Big deal. Be like, hey, how you doing, Schaefer? And if Schaefer says, okay, so here's what we're doing. And he'll go, wait. I said, how are you doing?
1: Anyway, we're fine. Thank you, sir.
3: Well, awesome. Hey, I was just calling in because today I'm heading in the office and gonna put in my 2 weeks resignation. I think it'd be funny if I hollered out over the radio, see if my boss hears it before I even get there.
2: Oh, okay. We can actually go one step further. I'm going to prepare a song for as soon as you're done with your little holler out. And let's go ahead and do this.
1: Yeah, you go ahead and sow your oats, brother.
3: Oh, I appreciate it. Well, Jacob, if you're listening, man, it's been great. It's been real. It's not been real great. Got a new job lined up, so I'll be out by end of September. Love you, man.
1: Peace out.
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14: 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Operator, won't you put me
13: on through? I gotta send my Carson?
15: Yes.
13: Are you up to date on all this?
15: Oh.
13: What? Garth news that you don't know about?
15: I guess.
13: What? So he's,
15: maybe I was too busy trying to get tickets for Orlando. I don't know.
13: So three or four nights, Denver this weekend. Breaking news. Garth Brooks, possibly doing a show tonight at a no-name bar.
15: Stop it.
13: Under an alias name.
15: Stop it.
13: So
16: is Chris, what's his name? Gaines going to play? Gaines.
13: Nope. Good guess. So it's three straight nights in Denver, but tonight at the Grizzly Rose.
15: Oh, the Grizzly Rose. Oh.
13: They put out a thing that says, an artist by the name. Did you find it? Yukon Jack is playing.
15: It.
13: Now, they did not sell tickets ahead of time, and they said, do not line up at 4 o'clock. You will not. You can't. Don't do it. But it's going to be.
16: How does one get into this Yukon Jack show?
13: I think it's after, they're saying, I don't know. This says they also won't sell any tickets in advance. You have to get them at the door, and you can't line up before 4 p.m. Very odd. And it's
15: when
13: UConn
15: you say
13: Jack.
15: Line up, how far away from the building do I need to be? Are we talking 50 feet? When do I hit restraining orders?
16: Yeah, when can you sprint also?
15: Yeah.
16: UConn, at 4 p.m. exactly, do you just go beep?
13: Yeah, he's from Yukon, Oklahoma.
15: Uh-huh,
13: and he has done this before under the guise of
15: that name.
13: Of Yukon Jack. He has done it before.
15: Stop it.
16: Or so is this a stunt that the bar is doing to jump on
15: the Grizzly Rose
13: Rose it's a big... He has history there.
15: Because they know people would be living.
13: That's pretty cool, man. That's old school, cool Garth stuff.
15: Yeah.
13: You know, doing a show at a little small place or whatever. It's not super small, but...
16: Well, Kenny does that, and a lot of guys actually do that.
15: Yeah, Garth did the dive bar tour a couple of years ago, and
16: Morgan does it every now and
15: then.
16: Yeah,
15: when people just do those surprise pop-ins. Yeah. 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
13: I do wish he would have done Chris Gaines. 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
2: Good morning. Weather out there today. Partly cloudy, a high of 70. Could see some showers, maybe a thunderstorm later in the evening tonight. 61 for a low. Tomorrow, partly sunny, 67. Saturday, mostly sunny with a high of 70. Sunday, chance for some rain in that forecast, 71. And Monday, a chance for some rain again with a high of 71. Big D and Bubba, Cat Morning Show.

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1: Summer is winding down. 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
1: Good morning. Good morning.
2: Good morning.
1: I want to let you guys know I'm a huge fan of yours, and I love listening to the show in the morning.
2: Oh, you're amazing. What a sweet thing to say. Thank you. Most people will only comment if it's, negative. So thank you.
3: Or they call and just grunt, which is like a new thing. They call up and they're like, huh?
2: Have you ever...
1: I love your dad jokes. They get me every time.
2: Well, Bubba will tell you they're not dad jokes. They're
3: just jokes being told by a father.
2: I mean, didn't you just do it? Isn't that... We just saw art. We just saw it happen right in front of our eyes, the way you did that, Bubba.
3: Well crafted. It was. That's what that was.
2: What's your name?
1: My name's Michelle.
3: Hi, Michelle.
2: All right, Michelle. Sounds like you are off to a busy morning here.
1: Just doing a little bit of Instacarting this morning.
3: Oh, nice. So you're driving?
1: Yeah, but you're on my Bluetooth. I'm sorry, it doesn't sound that great.
3: No, it's totally okay.
2: Hey, how do you like doing that Instacart?
1: It's very profitable if you can be quick with your phone.
2: So when you get an order in, so Instacart is like a bottom, if you know, it's like it can do pretty much anything, right? Not just groceries?
1: It's Home Depot, Lowe's. Yeah. Restaurant Depot, Golf World.
3: Anything you need, you can just have it delivered.
1: Yes.
2: Wow. What is the dumbest thing someone has had you pick up and bring to them?
1: A case of water.
2: Oh.
3: They couldn't just turn on their water?
2: Well, good. Yeah. Well, thanks for tuning in. And
3: I do want to leave her with a joke.
2: Oh, gosh. Okay.
3: What do you call a French man wearing sandals? You really have to think about this one. Philippe Philippe.
1: Flip-flop. Philippe. Oh, you guys get me.
2: Yeah. Philippe.
3: Yeah.
2: Well, it looks like you found your show.
1: Well, I've been listening to you guys for ages.
3: Well, we're
1: you guys
3: so...
1: actually sent me to the Carrie Underwood concert
2: what?
1: Last year.
2: Oh, nice.
3: Well, yeah. See, we've done our job. That's amazing. You're amazing. And thank you for calling and being so sweet today.
1: Does that make me number 18?
3: No, actually, Travis has stopped listening, so we're going to go ahead and give you his old slot. So you're moving up here to listener number 17 of our 17 listeners.
2: Woohoo!
1: All right, you guys have a fantastic day.
3: What do mermaids use to wash their fins?
2: What?
3: Tide.
2: All right.
3: Bye.
2: We'll see you later. Okay, bye. Get out while you can.
1: Bye, guys.
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3: Pops?
2: Hello. Where are you at?
3: About to depart 1R. Safe travels.
2: Bye bye.
1: That's your daughter?
2: Apparently.
3: Yeah, commuter 4977.
1: But your daughter's a pilot. Aren't you proud, Papa?
2: Sort of.
1: she's still living in your house?
2: Oh, no, but she is on my cell phone plan.
1: Hey, they can't. She's not allowed off a cell phone plan until she get married.
2: Thanks.
1: I was on my mama's cell phone plan until I got married.
2: Thanks.
3: I am single.
1: Oh, well, see, you got to stay on daddy's cell phone plan.
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5: Now, listen, Bubba, I swear, if you bring it up, I haven't brought it up on purpose. And I know you want to talk about my guy and the Wheel of Fortune.
6: Yes. Yeah. What's going on? They're so basically half the season away and doing stuff.
5: All right. So it's the announcer of the wheel.
6: Everything we're going to say allegedly.
5: I'm just going. So I don't know exactly. I wasn't there, but I'm saying what there's. He apparently was questioned by police after a flight. And yeah, go ahead.
6: Reading. I'm like, yeah.
5: So, I don't know. The Wheel of Fortune said, hey, there's maybe some shenanigans, and they're going to look into it and figure it out. All parties are innocent until proven guilty.
6: Well, they're not figuring it out. They're editing him out. Did you see all that?
5: Yeah, they've already taped him.
6: It's all done. The first half of the first month of the new season, which comes out like in a week and a half, is now being re-edited to take out the announcer guy, Jim Thornton. Yeah. For whatever went down on the airplane. But yeah, he was apparently, somebody complained on a plane about him. The police met him at the gate and they were like, yeah, there's nothing to see here. And they let him go. So who knows what really went down?
5: We'll let it play out. But
6: that's crazy. Why would you take him out of the show if you don't even know what's going on?
5: Oh, dude, if he's overreacting. But man, who knows? There may be something to it.
6: Tell us what happened and let us, the people, decide.
5: We can get the SEC involved and see if they can figure it out.
6: Oh, man. Yeah, so anyway, I guess you'll find out who's going to be there. Why don't you put in to be the new replacement announcer?
5: Me?
6: Yes.
5: I don't want to do that.
6: Dude.
5: Live in Los Angeles?
6: No, you don't have to. You could do it from here just as a temporary thing. I'll do the first month.
5: Okay, all right.
6: Dude, could you imagine?
5: Yeah.
6: Big D.
5: Well,
6: one
5: thanks,
6: of the
5: Ryan.
6: Wheel watchers.
5: They're headed off to Myrtle Beach, the home of Vanna White.
6: Yes.
5: Yeah.
6: Well, yes, why not?
5: Why not?
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Chevy Silverado, Bailey Zimmerman. It's Cat 98.9. Hey, good morning, Zooch. Ready to go on this Thursday? I hope you are. Little Jordan Davis here and singles you up. Today's Best Country, we're Cat 98.9. Good morning.

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Great Northern Classic Rodeo over in Superior this weekend. I've got 4 packs of tickets to that. 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

0: Hey, it's Fitz, F-I-T with a Z. And this Labor Day weekend, whether you're clocked out or kicking back, or you're one of the good ones still clocked in, keeping this country moving, I've got your soundtrack. Bailey Zimmerman's got the keys to number one, but can Chevy Silverado stay there another week? 40 songs, only one number one. I'll see you this weekend for all the hits. On the Country Top 40 with Fitz, CT40. So long, summer. 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
2: Cat 98.9, hey, on the phone, Burley Randolph, Duluth Dodge. Burley, how you doing, guy?
3: I'm doing great. Hey, almost happy Labor Day weekend.
2: I know, right? I forgot it was Labor Day weekend. You got big plans or what?
3: You know, I think at home, I think we're just going to have my grandchildren and my daughter out. We'll probably barbecue a little bit. And we're going to be open at the store on Labor Day.
2: Nice.
3: Standard hours. Labor Day is one of the best weekends for shops. People, you know, school's about to start. Nobody's really going on vacation. 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

Tucker Wedmore, brunette there with CAD 98.9. Weather out there, 70, partly cloudy today. Could see some rain tonight, maybe a thunderstorm, low of 61. It's Eric Church and Springsteen with CAD 98.9.

National Welsh Rarebit Day, which I guess it's cheese. I don't know what that is. Also, U.S. Bowling Day is today. Your national day is Jason Aldean. Let's come on with Cat 98.9.

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0: Labor Day weekend on the show. It's Beat Up. We've got an exclusive Q&A with Taylor Swift. 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

0: There today, 70, partly cloudy. Could see some rain tonight, maybe a shower, thunderstorm, 61. Tomorrow, partly sunny, 67. For the weekend, not too bad. Could see some rain, though, on Sunday and Monday, a shot at that. Kane Brown in heaven here. 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

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Get up, get going with those two. Graylin James, this is a new one. It's called Water at a Wedding. 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

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Dan and Shay. September 13th, Mystic Lake Amphitheater. Another concert that kicks from Cat.

Shaw, Morgan, Kid, myself. It's CAD 98.9, today's best country. Weather out there today, partly cloudy, 70. Tonight, maybe a shower, thunderstorm, 61 for a low tonight. It's Old Dominion with CAD 98.9.

0: Mystic Lake Amphitheater coming up on Sunday, September 13th. We've got your chance to win your free tickets with us every single morning. 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

poor. Of course, that was back before the war. Yeah, your uncle and I made quite a pair, flying F-15s through hostile air. He went down, but they missed me by hair. He'd always stop right there and say,

Montgomery Gentry with Cat 98.9. Good to have you along on this Thursday. Thanks for hanging out with us. Big D and Bubba, the Cat Morning Show, back at it tomorrow. Chances to win Dan and Shay tickets with the Morning Show. George

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Did you get your Luke Combs tickets yet? Still some avail. That show next spring in April. U.S. Bank Stadium. Can't wait for that. Luke Combs, Be By You. Today's Best Country. 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

there for today. Partly cloudy, then high of 70. Showers, maybe some thunderstorms out there tonight. 61. Tomorrow, partly sunny, 67. For the weekend, not too bad, but Sunday, maybe some rain. Same thing Monday, rain in that 40.

Back in the day, Potts Farm was a place to go. Load a truck up, hit the dirt road. Jump the barbed wire, spread the word. Light the bonfire and call the girls. King in the can and the Marlboro man. Jack and Jim were a few good men. Where you learn how to kiss and cuss and fight too. Better watch out for the boys in blue. And all this small town, he said, she said. Ain't it funny how rumors spread like I know something y'all don't know. Man, that talk is getting old. You better mind your business, man. Watch your mouth. Before I have to knock that loud mouth out. I'm tired of talking, man. Y'all ain't listening. Them old dirt.

ranch hand in a pinch, man. Hotter than the red on the cattle brand, 'cause she's a gold digger with a quick trigger. A cast iron skillet swinging lid flipper. Now he's a double wide on the county line, sipping on a six pack of Lone Star Light. She did him dirty, took him to

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Now he's a buckskin, 15 hands, 5-time team road champion.

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What do you call the female elephants? The Langley ladies then? The Elefellas, Langley ladies? Something like that? I have no idea. Brothers Osborne, stay a little longer. Today's best country. It's Cat98.

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Dan and Shay. September 13th, Mystic Lake Amphitheater. Another concert that kicks from Cat.

0: it's Fitz, F-I-T with a Z. And this Labor Day weekend, whether you're clocked out or kicking back, or you're one of the good ones still clocked in, keeping this country moving, I've got your soundtrack. Bailey Zimmerman's got the keys to number one, but can Chevy Silverado stay there another week? 40 songs, only one number one. I'll see you this weekend for all the hits. On the Country Top 40 with Fitz, CT40. So long, summer. 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

to go home. Hannah is in next. She will take care of you and hang out with you for the rest of the afternoon. I will see you back tomorrow after Big D and Bubba. More chances to win tomorrow. More rodeo tickets and more Dan and Shay tickets up for grabs with me. And also, Big D and Bubba have some Dan and Shay tomorrow morning to win. So tune in. Dustin Lynch, it's Small Town Boy. It's CAT 98.9.

That is Bailey Zimmerman with his latest number one song called Chevy Silverado. It's today's Best Country, Cat 98.9, and welcome to your Thursday. Listen, we're one day away from enjoying a long holiday weekend, so we're going to make the most of it. We're going to play some fun songs. Riley Green, Think As You Drunk, you want it? We're going to play it in just a few on Cat 98.9.

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1: 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And when you hear it, you'll understand why. It is a bop. This one's called All My Exes on Cat

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Country's Best Country, Cotton 98.9, where a man just got $15,000 because he sued McDonald's. He like slipped on their wet floor. Even though they had a sign up, he was on his phone. I don't know how he got money out of them, but kind of does.

time with Ella Langley, who is having the year of her life. My gosh, breaking records left and right. White? That's not right. Selling out shows, doing all the things. Ella, I'm glad you can talk because I clearly can't. 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

0: weekend on the show. 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

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Gabby Barrett getting very real on her social media, opening up about struggling, trying to do it all, being a mom, a wife, recording a new album. 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

0: Mystic Lake Amphitheater coming up on Sunday, September 13th. We've got your chance to win your free tickets with us every single morning. 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

Hawaii's best country, Cat 98.9. Not so much the fast cars for me. One of my friends actually just bought a sports car. I'm sure he could tell you what it is. I don't know, but it goes too fast. Went for a ride in it the other day. I'm like, nope. I'm glad you guys enjoy this. I do not. I shall go, 8 over the speed limit and call it a day. 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

Country Cat 98.9, where Ella Langley has a really like special moment during her show with this song. She kind of does an acoustic version of it. You really listen to the lyrics and you're like, wow, that's beautiful. This one's called Love and Life Again on Cat.

0: 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It all gets kicked off tonight, baby.
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Bella Lefty with Boston Cat 98.9. She just performed at the Opry for the first time. And of course, you know, all the haters in her comment section. Let the girl live. My gosh, she's like 22 years old living her dream. People are so rude. 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

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Cole Swindell had a little girl and then decided to write this song that makes us all want to, sob our face off. This one's called Girl Dad on Cop.

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Jersey's best country, Cat 98.9. My name is Hannah. 43% of people say they like their job. Only 43%. That's less than half of people. You guys, we need to like our jobs. That's sad. It's Cat 98.9 with Bailey Zimmerman. Here's Chevy Silverado.

0: Hey, it's Fitz, F-I-T with a Z. And this Labor Day weekend, whether you're clocked out or kicking back, or you're one of the good ones still clocked in, keeping this country moving, I've got your soundtrack. Bailey Zimmerman's got the keys to number one, but can Chevy Silverado stay there another week? 40 songs, only one number one. I'll see you this weekend for all the hits. On the Country Top 40 with Fitz, CT40. So long, summer. 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
10: 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I mean, you can't really get into it without your contacts bothering you. And now, without that, it's going to be great. I mean, I've recommended it to family members and friends already that have talked to me today. Even just this morning, asked me how I've been doing, and I tell them I'm great and that they should definitely look into it. The biggest surprise to me was just how easy it was. I mean, how simple and fast. That was the best thing about it. I mean, it was even easier than I expected it, really.
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John Morgan, that's Kid Myself on today's Best Country Count 98.9. Happy National Barbecue Baby Back Ribs Day. What do you want to say when you hear that? If it's not baby back, baby back, baby back, we can't be friends. It's Count 98.9 with Thomas Rhett.

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1: Woo! That's right. Get your Friday song ready to roll out tomorrow. Getting ready for your Labor Day holiday weekend. We'll do it. It's almost here. See you Friday with Big D and Bubba.
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1: 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It's B-Dub. We've got an exclusive Q&A with Taylor Swift. 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

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Why aren't you there yet? Dan and Shay tickets. The end of the season grand prize, $500 in cash.

Hawaii's Best Country, Cat 98.9. You know, the story song that Graylin James wrote here was very much genius because the amount of social content he could do with it. If you haven't listened to the words, do it now. It's called Water at a Wedding on Cat 98.9.

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Jelly Roll just got caught with a new girl. I mean, he is divorced now, but it was still weird to see. We have him in a few right now. It's Morgan Wallen with Ben by Now.

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